0: 24 uur per dag. Radio Aalsmeer.
1: Ladies and gentlemen, as you know, we have something special down here at Birdland this evening. A recording for Blue Note Records.

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And please believe them when they say that it's left for yesterday.

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1: 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And I can't sweep you off of your feet.

0: and we will and have some sweet pillow talk and bombastic. Tell me fantastic. Don't remember boxes as a Mr. Rowe.
1: Radio Aalsmeer. 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